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0: 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This alarm was activated due to air freshener being sprayed directly into the sensor. Over.
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0: Block on, that's affirmative. Management were aware. They chose to reset the panel also. 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
0: 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I will have DFR Wilkinson drive QIS vehicle 7440 1 player ready, over.
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1: Right, come 713 Alpha, go ahead.
0: Can you pass all details of this incident, over?
1: Icon 713 Alpha requested assistance from QAS. Patient is an elderly male suffering from delirium. There is a registered nurse on scene trying to gain access. Patient not allowing RNN due to delirium. Over.
0: 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A Queensland ambulance on scene yet, over.
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0: 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We're still responding to a make entry, not a QES assist, over.
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1: DCF, QAS,
0: over. Roger, crews are responding lights and sirens from Ray Jones Drive, Portsmouth, at 1158, correction, 1148. Mobile to your location, over.
1: Got that fire song, Chris and Evans just arrived. They were not under lights and sirens. One code 9 Alpha on the floor. Leaving with QAS. 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
0: Viacom, correction to last, 711 Alpha responding, over.
1: 711 Alpha, you're responding, disregard the intersection of James Street. This is outside the United Servo, believed to be around 240 Sheridan, between Grove and Charles, over.

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0: Viacom 711 Alpha, can we get an ETA, QPS? This is just currently blocking the southbound lane of Sheridan Street, over.
1: Viacom 711 Alpha, copy, requesting ETA, QPS, incidents blocking the southbound lane of Sheridan Street, 1222. Viacom 711 Alpha, did QPS just arrive, over?
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1: Copy that, Fox. I'm making standby at the station. 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We've cordoned off the area, waiting ergon. 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
0: 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Typical RTC crane with the four-wheel drive. 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
1: 712 Alpha, we are proceeding backyard fire, 11 Colonial Close, Redwich, over.
0: 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They don't know what is burning, can only see smoke coming from the backyard, no injuries reported, over.
1: 712 Alpha, copy, they don't know what's burning. 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
1: Recon 712 Alpha, I've liaised with the occupant of number 11. They had a constructed fire pit, dry timber, no smoke. 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
0: 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Room has been ventilated, detector reset. Management advised, code 12, over.
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0: 716 Alpha, we've driven around Murano's and down the back street behind the Sheridan Mirage maintenance shed down by the mangroves. No signs of smoke or fire. We're going to code 30 out to Captain Cook Highway and check the permit.

0: Copy, you've driven down behind Morano's and down near Sheraton maintenance shed down in the mangroves, no sign of smoke or fire. You're going to cruise through here at the Captain Cook Highway, take the permit burn. 716 Alpha, the caller was calling from Coral Beach Lodge, over. Com 716 Alpha, acknowledge last, we have just driven past Coral Beach Lodge. Copy, 2013.
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0: 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Viacom to 716 Alpha, go ahead. 16 Alpha, we have driven down Endeavour Street and St. Crispin's Avenue and out on the highway past the permit burn. We're unable to locate a fire where code 4. 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

0: 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Captain Cook Highway is directly across from Murano, so smoke could be potentially coming from there.
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0: 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One in Zone 2, Ambrose Building, and one in Zone 11, the boarding house. We're investigating.
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0: 711 Alpha, intersector located in Ambrose Building, Zone 2, no smoke or fire. Crew is moving on to the boarding house to investigate. 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

0: 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Over. 7-11 Alpha, top panel is boarding here. 7-11 has been investigated. 9-5 fire area, stop the call. 7-13 Alpha can be released. Over.
1: 7-11 Alpha, confirming that was stock panel in the boarding pass 9-11, investigated in a fire area, 13 Alpha, over.
0: 5-com, your last message was broken. Over.
1: 7-11 Alpha, confirming that was stock panel boarding house, zone 11, investigated for kind of smoke fire in area. 7-13 Alpha for release, over.
0: 7-11 Alpha, confirmed. 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

0: 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Bye-bye.
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0: 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This panel has been, the detector has been disabled and reset the panel. 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
0: 738 Alpha, confirm no sign of smoke or fire. 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We have now reset the master panel, advised management of the fault, and we are code 12.
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0: 711 Alpha responding, structure fire on McCann Street. Do you have any further information? Alpha.
1: 11 Alpha, copy 000, call us stated. This is the duplex fire, unknown of where the fire has started. There is a lady in the wheelchair inside the house. They are trying to get her out. All agencies have been notified, over.
0: 711 Alpha, acknowledged. Over.
1: Copy 008.
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0: 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Have a 4 fire located in Unit 1 of a duplex, Ground 4. We are still trying to complete our primary search. Tactical priority is rescue. Executing this, two teams in VA. Bye-bye.

0: 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Practical priority is executed to be in BA, over.
1: Alpha, that is love. Primary search complete. Tower is isolated. And we have QPS, QAS on scene. We have an ETA on Ergon. Over.
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0: 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They can smell a very strong smell of gas, believe one of the gas containers are leaking. 713 Bravo has also been paged, over.
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0: 7-Eleven Alpha, fire is extinguished. Working on hotspots, seven.
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0: From Cairns, 713 Bravo is turning out to smell of gas, 47 Beacon Street with a crew of 1 and 3, over.
1: Copy, crew of 1 and 3, responding. A call came in from QPS, advised a call from a local bus company, states there is a gas company that backs onto them. They can smell a very strong smell of gas, believes a gas container is leaking. You also have 712 Alpha backing you up. QIS and QPS have been notified and QPS are on scene, over.
0: Okay, 713 Bravo, copy all off, over.
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0: 7-11 Alpha, pull fuses have been pulled and Aragon is on scene. Over.
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1: Welcome to the 12 Alpha Secret. We have a guest on the venting at this facility. We've got a visual on that location. Unable to determine the type of gas. However, our multi-ray foregas reading is zero. We're just at this stage trying to gain access to the facility. Over.
0: Copy. Have a gas cylinder that is venting at the facility visible on that location. Unable to determine the type of gas. However, when your multi-ray foregas reading is zero at the station, trying to gain access to the facility, 053.

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0: 712 Alpha, we've found a possible contact via OM. Tried contacting them, unable to leave a voicemail, over.
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0: You're

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0: 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Further information, QPS in attendance, isolated traffic from the street over.
1: Copy, further information, QPS in attendance, isolated traffic, street 057.

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1: 712 Alpha, go ahead.
0: My call is 712 Alpha. A secret. A Tucson like access to this facility. Once we have access to the facility, we will be able to identify the gas that is leaking and be able to provide further information to QPS and other agencies at that time, over.
1: Colby, you're still trying to make access to the facility. Once you have access, you'll be able to identify the gas that is leaking, be able to provide further information for QPS and other agencies at that time, 103.

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0: 711 Alpha, we've started ventilation operation. Can you also notify fire investigations of this incident? 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
1: 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We have one CCA. 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
0: 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Can you notify QPS QIS? Ergon.
1: 31 Alpha, copy crew of 1 and 2 responding. All agencies have been notified. QIS and QPS are en route. We've received multiple 000 calls for this house fire as well involved. All occupants are out of the house. Your closest hydrant is outside, number 3 and 9. 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

0: 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I'm Kane 731 Alpha Light Street Control.
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0: Park on Kane's Light Street Control. Car 2. Haswell involved. Over.
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1: Welcome, Ken. Coming to you on Lotus Street Control. We have a fire. Blood involved. Approximately 10.20. Unknown occupants still in the house. GPS to attendants, HUIS.
0: Lotus Street Control, house fire, well involved, approximately 10 by 20. Unknown if occupant is still in the house. HUIS, GPS are in attendance. 731 Alpha, the occupants advise they are out of the house. They are on Gibson Street, over.
1: Control. We're in action, K3. 5.1 action will be external on the upper side of the structure. Over.
0: Back on the 711 Alpha, you've conducted atmospheric monitoring on both units, all clear, conducting overhaul operations on 51. Firecom to 731 Alpha, Lotus Street Control, over.
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0: 731 Alpha, were you trying to contact Firecom earlier, over?
1: Yeah, copy that, Firecom. 731 Alpha, we're in action, case 3, external, on the Alpha side of the structure.
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0: FICOM, can you advise control? Can you advise all responding appliances to come up Robert Street onto Celia Street to the structure fire, not to come on Herbert Road, as the road is blocked due to our feed, over.
1: Roger, copy. All responding appliances to attend via Robert Street, not via Herbert and Road, due to blockages at 0153.

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0: 712 Alpha, our gas leak has been isolated. We are code 4, over.
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0: 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We also have a K1 line on the side of the structure.
1: Roger, Lotus 3 Control, ETA at Ergon. You also have a K1 line on the side of this structure at 158.

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0: Lotus Street Control, Oakland ETA is approximately 10 minutes, over.
1: 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Miss Michael, go. Thank you.
0: Oakland ETA, approximately 10 minutes, over.
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Be in fire, Grand Hills 203, over.

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1: Valley Street Control, go ahead.
0: 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T-Rex. Yeah, still running balls. Have a K Street external on the Alpha side. I have now redirected the case one on the Charlie side, external. Protect exposures. Over.
1: 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Have a case three external on Alpha side. I've now redirected case one, Charlie side, external, protecting exposures 202.

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1: 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We have paid us and auxiliaries again. 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
0: 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We have Paged Auxiliary, correction, Paged Arson and Auxiliary crews as per your request. 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
1: 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We have contacted the DMO for area coverage. 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
0: Michael Cairns, Road Street Control, Ergon in attendance. Also liaising with QPS. They are treating this as a crime scene. Over.
1: Roger, and also be advised, we have a Cruel One responding in 731 Bravo, just confirming that you wanted the Bravo, not the Foxtrot Oscar, over.
0: Michael Cairns, Bridge Control, that's great, Bravo is fine, thank you.
1: Roger, copy, 215.
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0: 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Gas is still well involved. We have a firefighter case 3 external on the alpha side. 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
1: Roger, copy. 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Structural exposure on the D side is now safe. 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
0: 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Do we have coverage for Atom? If we don't, I can keep Yangabara as first response.
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1: 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Then code 8. They weren't sure what UHF channel we were working on.
0: Roger, copy. And would you like us seeing your officer in attendance? 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
1: Ladder Street Control, go ahead.
0: Park on Keynes, Ladder Street Control, sit rep. We still have case 3 on the Alpha side external, and case 1 on the Charlie side external. It is too dangerous at this stage to do an internal attack. Over.
1: Roger, Lotus Street Control. We have case 3 on the Alpha side extinguishing. Case 1 on the Charlie side extinguishing. Too dangerous at this stage for an internal attack. That's 258.

Viacom Cairns, Dyer Street Control. Viacom Cairns, Dyer Street Control. We have now got B18-1 using thermal emission camera. It's still external, but in the smoke, doing hot spots. B18-1 have been instructed on their duties. Over.

like distract control, you've now got B18 using tech, select external, but in smoke, doing hotspots. B18-1 have been instructed on their duties. 37.

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0: 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They will begin checked over by QAS and then I'm going to release QAS.
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0: 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Because we've got bad comms where we are.
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0: Michael, I'm activating at number 16. Area investigators, next on a Michael fire. Stop for this call, over.
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0: 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Under control stop, however, can we have QAS attend the scene, over.
1: Roger, are there any information to pass over to QAS?
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1: 7th Avenue Alpha, go ahead.
0: 20 structure, fire over.
1: Roger that. This incident came via the QAS. They report the smoke coming out of the back of an oven and a stove at the given location. Electricity has been turned off. There are some people in the house. We have also paid station 20.
0: Parcom 17 Alpha, copy your last. Is police or ambulance in Yarraba, over?
1: Both other agencies have been notified. There is a dedicated police unit in Yarraba.
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0: The Alpha of a crew of 1 and 3 responding to Yarrabah. Can we have any further information, over?
1: Roger that, 720 Alpha. This incident is in relation to smoke coming from the rear of an oven and stove while cooking. Power has been disconnected. All other agencies have been notified.
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0: 713 Alpha, just an update from the QAS. They're on scene. They're saying the oven's still on fire and continually smoking. All power has been turned off. Every person is out of the house. 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
1: Can you notify Inspector Anderson that 713 Alpha is out of the area, that there is no auxiliary response, and consider a callback of 1 and 3 permanent crew to Cairns South over?
0: Roger, I will pass that on to Inspector Anderson.

0: Viacom, Foxtrot, Oscar 3-1, over.
1: Viacom Cairns, Foxtrot, Oscar 3-1, go ahead.
0: Viacom, Foxtrot, Oscar 3-1, mobile from Atherton to Malanda, equipment transfer, over.